Viva México. Oh my gosh, you guys. 2 goals de México. I am so excited. So,

All right, everybody, we are certainly celebrating the dos goles de México against Czechoslovakia, and that means I'm pretty sure I'm going to be playing all Mexican artists for the rest of the show. Esto es Clubs, only here, Nova FM KRCL.

All right, everybody. I'm giving you a good dosage of Mexican music. And we're stuck in Monterrey. This is Plastilina Mosh. Only here, Nova FM.

The amazing, amazing singer, composer, and just incredible, incredible talent of Natalia Lafourcade. Tú sí sabes quererme. You know how to love me. We are doing a little special of just Mexican artists, puros mexicanos, mexicanas. We're celebrating people. Yes, we are. If you don't know what's going on, well, we're in the middle of the World Cup, la Copa Mundial de Fútbol. Es fútbol, and Mexico just scored 2 goals against Czechoslovakia. So we are, I have a lot of friends sending me like updates and just from Mexico City. Some of them are in El Estadio Azteca, and I am just so, so excited. I think that's where they're played. But I'm going to tell you what I've been playing, all right? And remember, this 100% Mexican artist, singers, songwriters. In the background, you are listening to Jimena Sariñana. And Jimena comes from a long, long family of musicians and artists and just very talented people in Mexico. Before that, we heard Mexican Institute of Sound with the track Yo Digo Baila from their album Soy Sauce, an excellent, excellent album by M.I.S. Also, the band Clubs and the track Discomanía. And before that, we heard Leon Larregui. He's the frontman of the band Zoe. And I play a little bit of his solo work, Su Majestad La Eternidad, featuring Codex Phoenix Rework. This is a mix that they both worked together. I think it turned out fantastic. And of course, Luis Miguel, my boyfriend. I'm sorry, ladies, he's taken. And we heard Mexico o México en la piel, la edición diamante. I'm celebrating, you know, I am celebrating. I've always been so proud of being Mexicana toda mi vida. I'm so, so glad that I was born in a country with such rich culture, traditions, and with people that are just filled with love, hardworking, humble, loving, and welcoming. I hope you get a chance to go see some of the videos that are coming out of my country, Mexico, and see how we celebrate down there. There's no limit for the party. And if you come to our country, I guarantee you one thing, you will become family. Familia, we accept you, we love you, we welcome you, we make you feel part of something that there's no words to describe it, just la magia de México. Thank you so much for tuning in. Esto es Nova FM. My name is Ma Black, and we are celebrating México tonight. Thanks for tuning in. This is KRCL.

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You're listening to one of our favorite artists from Panama. He goes by the name of Cienfue. Great music, very uplifting, and with always a positive message, like this track, Shining in the Dark. Check him out, Cienfue from Panama. Right before that, Babasónicos and the track Cicatriz número 23 from their album Trinchera Avanzada. And we started off the last hour of Nova FM Música Sin Fronteras with the punk Española Alaska Idinarama, a classic 80s post-punk or punk rock, parte de rock en español, a quien le importa. And I love this track. It basically says, who cares? I know people are talking about me, but you know what? Who cares? So, she was such a, just against all the rules. She came to Mexico with a mohawk, you know, with just her punk attires, and she was a vision, and a lot of us girls growing up being taught that we needed to be and behave a certain way. She was kind of a role model. I wish I could have just been like, you know what? I'm going to shave half of my head. Go check her out, Alaska Idinarama. She's got incredible, incredible music. Let's go to Jamiroquai. I think he is touring also this 2026, and adoramos la música de Jamiroquai. Can you think of a better way to move your body and dance? So get up. We're celebrating tonight. Esto es Nova FM, solo aquí, KRCL.

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1: 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I was born old.

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1: Birds flying high, you know how I feel.

Tracy Chapman with Fast Car. Right before that, we heard Casey Musgraves with My House, Talking Heads, Nothing But Flowers, Nina Simone right before that, Feeling Good, and starting us off with that set of music was Tunde Adebimbe with Magnetic. I am almost out of here. I have about a little less than 15 minutes left before Courtney Blair comes in for mornings. Then we have Eugenie behind the mic for middays from 10 to 12. And then she does Women Who Rock from noon until 1. Valene MC from 1 to 3 p.m. And then eBay takes over for drive time from 3 to 6 p.m. Laura and the crew. 6 to 7 p.m. for Radioactive. 7 to 10 belongs to DJ Mike with Thursday Night Psych Out. And closing us out for Thursday from 10 to midnight is The Beat Garden with Matt. Thank you so much for tuning in to KRCL. My name is Amber Ann. This is Good Vibes, where we harness the healing power of music. This is my last show, my last few songs. So thank you so much for being here with me. Shell Yeah will be in next week for Good Vibes, Thursday mornings from 5 to 7. So give her the warmest welcome back. Let's get on some more tunes before I am out of here. I've got some Amel and the Sniffers on the way and some Alan Toussaint. And I would really like to close this out with The Blind Boys of Alabama, The Last Time. I heard it on Brian Kelm's show on Monday night for Red, White, and Blues. And that's every Monday from 7 to 10. And I was like, oh, this is the perfect song to end on. So I'm hoping to fit these last few in before we hear the Radioactive Rewind. So thanks so much. It's been a pleasure. And we'll be seeing you next time.

0: But my papa has a red mustache, and he is the only one. It's embarrassing.
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0: First of all, because it was my first book, I relied on something that comes out kind of easily for me. Mm. Not writing, but humor. And so this is a humorous story about love and embarrassment. And the character in the story, this is a father and a daughter. She adores him because he's the coolest and he's the sweetest. And they love to spend time together. They go to the park, they play soccer, they monkey around on the monkey bars. But the problem starts when other mustaches show up.
2: So is your father still with us? Is he?
0: No, my dad unfortunately passed away when I was a teenager. I was 13 when he passed away. But for the little bit of time that we had, dad, he was the sweetest, kindest, funniest person. He was a jokester too.
2: Yeah.
0: Whether with a mustache or without a mustache, my father would always find a way to embarrass me.
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0: Hello, Salt Lake. Welcome to Thursday mornings here on KRCL. My name is Courtney. I will be your host until 10 a.m. today. Kicked off the top of the hour with Paul McCartney. Let me roll it right into Lucius with Gold Rush and closed out that opening set with some Jack White. A tip from you to me. Looking at the weather, it's currently 69 degrees. There is a red flag warning in effect. Until June 28th. Also, today there is a 30% chance of showers and thunderstorms, mainly after 3 p.m. Patchy smoke before noon, mostly sunny with a high near of 92. And tonight, a 20% chance of showers and thunderstorms before 9 p.m. Partly cloudy with a low around 67. Coming up this morning, I've got more excellent music lined up for you. I've got music from Crooked Fingers, The Clash, Pavement, Yukimi, another round of these three songs, of course, and at 9 a.m., Early Access, where we preview albums, some of the albums dropping tomorrow. Thank you so much for waking up with us. Stick around to KRCL.
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0: Crooked Fingers with Haunted, featuring Sharon Van Etten here on KRCL. Also in there, we had C-Matt with When a Good Man Cries. It's Thursday mornings here on KRCL. Thank you so much for hanging out with me. My name is Courtney, and if you're curious about anything that you've heard, you can follow along with the live playlist or catch the replay over at krcl.org. All right, these three songs coming up after this.
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0: All right. It's time. 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All right, let's get this going. 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

She'll be in town August 22nd at the Complex. That was Courtney Barnett with Need a Little Time, taken from her 2018 release, Tell Me How You Really Feel. Also in there, we had Lou Reed with Sally Can't Dance, some Parquet Courts with Watching Strangers Smile, and kick things off with Mount Joy, Is Joy Easy. It's Thursday mornings on KRCL. Thank you so much for hanging out with me. My name is Courtney. If you're curious about anything that you've heard today, you can follow along with the live playlist or catch the replay over at krcl.org. I will be your host until 10 a.m. Make sure you keep it tuned here to your community radio coming up at 10 o'clock, Middays with Eugenie. Lined up next, I've got music from Oracle Sisters. Let's see here, The Cure, some Jesus and Mary Chain. First up, though, Jungle are back. And they've announced that they're releasing their next studio album titled Sunshine. It'll be out on August 14th. This is The Wave from Jungle here on KRCL.

Silvana Estrada with Dime here on KRCL. Also in there, we had Oracle Sisters with Wait For Me and kick things off with new music from Jungle. That was The Wave. It's Thursday mornings on KRCL. My name is Courtney and I am about out of here. I'm so grateful to share this space with you. Please stick around for Middays with Eugenie. Leave you all with a handful of tracks. I've got Jesus of Mary Chain and Morphine. Kicking things off, it's The Cure. Here on KRCL.

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0: That's Brother Wallace from the album Electric Love here on KRCL. A Band of Bees before that, and Iron and Wine bringing us up to 10 o'clock. I'm Eugenie. It's middays on KRCL. I'm here with you weekdays from 10 a.m. to 1 p.m. with 12 o'clock Women Who Rock. And I've got a bunch of great music to get to you today. Songs you know, new songs. We're also going to give some tickets away today for a show at Red Butte, and lots going on. So I'm glad you are locked in here to 90.9. I was also very happy to wake up this morning to cooler temperatures, better air, and it looks like rain fell over the night, and that unstable air mass is going to be hanging out a little bit. Might have some more rain this afternoon in various places. I know not all of the valley got rain, but it sure is nice to have some change in the weather. More wind is going to kick up on Friday and move some more unstable air through. And then temperatures really dropping Sunday and Monday, getting into the 70s on Sunday and Monday. Stick with me for new music from Howdy. That's up next. Also, we'll get on some Houndmouth. They're out on tour and coming to the Sandy Amphitheater this summer. I got a lot of great music in your future here. It's KRCL.
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0: An unlikely pairing that sounds so good together. That's from a record called Two Men with the Blues. It came out in 2008. Willie Nelson, of course, and Wynton Marsalis, the two of them getting together to cover some blues songs. Wynton the on trumpet, and also Wynton is the head of jazz at Lincoln Center, and just an amazing talent. Wynton is coming to Red Butte. Wynton Marsalis Septet will be at Red Butte Garden on July 8th. Thought I would throw on a little Wynton and Willie Nelson together. Also heard from Houndmouth, the song On the Road. They're on the road. They're coming to Sandy Amphitheater this summer. And the latest from the band Howdy, their new record is called Big World. We heard the song Try, Try, Try.
1: 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Good trouble, necessary trouble.
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0: Another favorite of mine is Taj Mahal, who is back with the Phantom Blues Band. Taj Mahal has released a new record. It came out in May called Time. Here's the song Life of Love. You're hearing it on KRCL.

That's Courtney Marie Andrews on KRCL, the song Keeper. Some Chicano Batman before that. A little low-cut Connie living in the USA. And Blind Pilot at the top of the set, the song Brave. And Blind Pilot headed to Red Butte this Sunday. If you're looking for tickets, stick around KRCL because Valene's going to be giving some away during her show. Afternoons on KRCL between 1 and 3. So just keep it locked in here. It was recently announced that the War and Treaty are out on tour with new music. They've got a new album out. The Lovebirds came into KRCL years ago, husband and wife duo of Michael and Tanya Trotter, and did this great session with eBay. We're excited that they're coming back to town, KRCL presenting that show, and it's happening October 17th. I believe tickets go on sale this Friday. You can find details about that show and all of KRCL Presents on our website at krcl.org. But let's hear the latest from the War and Treaty.

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1: 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Here's what's shaking for Thursday, June 25th. If you're in the downtown Salt Lake area tonight, Art Garden is hosting Afro House Experience Block Party at 150 South Main Street from 5 to 8 p.m. There will be DJs, live instruments, and dance performances, and all are welcome to attend this no-cost community event. If the fire season is getting you down and you're looking to do something indoors tonight, Year of the Horse exhibition is being held at Modern West Art Gallery in Salt Lake. The exhibition features dynamic portraits and interpretations of the horse and can be viewed through August 14, 2026. The gallery is open Monday through Friday from 10 a.m. to 6 p.m. And if you're looking for some live tunes tonight, Thornfield is performing over at Metro Music Hall in Salt Lake starting at 7 p.m. and folks 21 and over are welcome to attend. For more information or to submit an event, visit the events page at krcl.org and listen for the Salt Shaker, your music, arts, and culture calendar right here on KRCL.

12 o'clock, Women Who Rock with a classic from the 70s, Carly Simon's You're So Vain, released 1971. Today is Carly Simon's 83rd birthday, and that song, You're So Vain, was the subject of lots of rock and roll speculation, sort of a mystery song for a long time about who had she written the song about, you know, long before Taylor Swift and the Red Scarf controversy. It was Carly Simon and You're So Vain, and we all know it's Warren Beatty, but thought I'd throw that on to start off Women Who Rock, celebrating Carly Simon's 83rd birthday today. I'm Eugenie. Thank you for tuning in. It is Women Who Rock, where we feature and celebrate women. We amplify women and femme voices and music, and we're doing that for the whole hour. And three voices came together 10 years ago to put out a one-time album, just one of my favorites and a very memorable show. Nico Case, Katie Lang, and Laura Veers 10 years ago came together to make Case, Lang, Veers. They all collaborated on songs. They put out an album. They had a great tour. I saw it at Red Butte years ago. Still have the t-shirt for the show, and they just released a brand new song from that recording session for the deluxe edition of Case, Lang, Veers to celebrate the 10th anniversary. So I wanted to get it on. It's a Nico Case written song, Katie Lang and Laura Veers. They said they sort of rearranged the poetry of the song, but it's 100% a collaboration between these three amazing women writers and voices. It's called Accidental Tattoo, a new song from Case, Lang, Veers here on 12 o'clock Women Who Rock.

0: Case Lang Veers from that self-titled album that came out 10 years ago. That song, Down, was on the original release. It's getting a deluxe anniversary edition that is coming out September 4th on Anti Records. And we heard Accidental Tattoo, a song that could have been on that first record. I'm excited to hear more from this deluxe edition. Nico Case, Katie Lang, Laura Veers all together here celebrating 10 years of those three women all together. Speaking of three women all together, but who are from Utah, up ahead, we're going to do an all local Women Who Rock set up next.
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0: Women Who Rock amplifies women and femme voices from all over the place, but I want to do a Utah set right now. Some voices who are from the great state of Utah, starting off with Lawn Lark, which is also the project of Mido. It's a new song called Taker.

0: A set of all local women who rock with Jill Witt right there. The song Lava Springs. Beautiful song from Josalie Paulette before that, The Witness. And another good one from Lawn Lark, which is the project of Mido, which is the project of Libby Linton, the song Taker. You can follow along with our daily playlists at krcl.org. It's also on the KRCL app. And there's a new feature on the playlist right now that we're pretty excited to test out. There's a little heart by all of the songs. So if you love a song and you're on the playlist, give it a like, give it a heart, and then we know how much you like songs here on KRCL, especially that all local Women Who Rock set that I just brought you. I got some more Women Who Rock on the way. Margaret Glaspie is back with a new record called I Am Both. She's got a tour going along with it, headed to Urban Lounge, so I'll get on a new one from Margaret Glaspie. Also, I've got some Florence and the Machine queued up for you and new music from Sarah Cahoon. It's all on the way here on KRCL.
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0: It's not working.
1: So cute. That's Tune Yards right there off of Better Dreaming album. And that was the track Limelight. And Tune Yards are one of the featured performers at Fort Desolation Fest. It's going to be in Torrey, Utah at the Cougar Ridge Resort. It's going to be music, adventure, and lots of fun at that festival happening September 24th through the 26th. You want more information? We have it actually right on our front page of KRCL.org, and you can click on that and find out all the info. In that set, we also heard from Sun Little with Cherry and Nora Jones, and It Was You. Before that, a new one from Jalen Naganda and Hang It on the Shelf off of the Doctrine of Love album. And let's see here. We're going to get into some more music. And I'm thinking local. Yep, that's what we're going to do. We have some Japanese Breakfast, some Little Dragon, but local with Cherry Thomas. And here is Barbed Wire on Afternoons, KRCL.

That was some Little Dragon there and Disco Dangerous off of their 2023 album of Slugs of Love. I love the way that sounds. Let's see. And they're actually a Swedish electronic kind of dub band-ish. But Yukimi, if you recognize that voice, also has done solo projects. And I was looking, I was like, oh, Swedish, Sweden, and then the whole little web of connection. And today is the last, well, not last, but we are wrapping up group play for the World Cup that is taking place here in USA, Mexico, and Canada. And Sweden is actually one of the groups playing today. They're going to be facing off on the pitch against Japan and local time at 5 p.m. So if you want to watch and catch that, this is before they go into the knockout rounds, which are the brackets, which is like either you win it or you lose it. And so they're finishing up all their group play. It's been so entertaining. I seriously contemplate, what am I going to do once World Cup is over? But I'm trying not to think that far ahead. I'm just trying to be in the moment. It's been so fun at our house, and my kids and family, we've really enjoyed watching World Cup. All right. Oh, and most importantly, I can't leave this out. How did I almost do that? Tonight at 8 o'clock, USA is going to be taken to the pitch as well against Turkey. And again, that's going down at 8 o'clock. Okay. Go USA. Yay. And Mexico yesterday, amazing. Did such an amazing job. Yes. I just love cheering for all the teams. Really, I don't have any favorites. I'm like, except, of course, I'm cheering for USA. But I'm like, woo, let's go. Peace, friendly competition. Well, at least I'm hoping. Fingers crossed. Oh, well. It's sports. I'm rambling now. We also had a Japanese breakfast in there with essentially some Cherry Thomas local music there. Cherry Thomas out of Ogden. And I love highlighting local artists. You know this. And we love it. So let's keep going with it. And that was her single, Barbed Wire. We're going to get into some White Stripes, please. We're going to have them take us on into the 2 o'clock hour, second half of afternoons here on KRCL with their cover of Jolene.

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0: Some new music there from Aaron Fraser, and It's a Shame here on KRCL. We're in the 2 o'clock hour here of Afternoons. I'm your host, Valiant MC. In that set, we also heard from Olive Jones and End of Time with Say Shishi and Reeling, kicking off the 2 o'clock hour here on KRCL. I hope your day is treating you good. The air quality is looking much better up here in Salt Lake Valley. I know we've been in it, and especially yesterday evening with the winds, and I know firefighters need a break. We did get some moisture, which is wonderful, but I'm looking at some of the fires that are happening around the state and looking at the weather, and it looks like some of it could change. We're going to have a red flag warning on Friday afternoon, and it says some blowing dust and some smoke's going to be coming through on Friday, but it looks like today possibility of thunderstorms, currently 86 degrees with a high today of 89. So looking at it though, I want to give you a little bit of a fire update. It looks like the Bonneville fire that was right over by the U is 95% contained, and it was about 566 acres. Now, we've all kind of seen the visual. We've seen it smoking up there, and every firefighter has been working so hard. Really doing our part with that is making sure that we stay out of their way. And whether that be on foot, I know we want to see and we're curious, or maybe we hike there a lot in some of the other areas that are still experiencing major wildfires. But then also drones, because if we're flying, they can't fly. So let's remember that. But there is still the fire in Iron County, or sorry, not Iron County, but they're calling it the Iron Fire, that's in the Tri-County area of Joab, Utah County, and Tooele. And it looks like that one is about 23% contained. The Cottonwood Fire that is down in Beaver County, that is 0% contained. I was watching the news, and it looks like they are definitely in it. Okay. When I say all this, so I want to give hope, but there are ways that you can help by going and finding out ways you can donate water. They are looking for electrolyte drinks. And then remembering fire safety if you're going to be out and about and not driving vehicles off-road, and especially if there's dry grass and we are in a drought situation. So there's our PSA for fire safety and supporting our firefighters. All right, we are going to get into some more music here. We have local music from Joselie Paulette coming up here in a little bit. We have the Bongo Hop. But first, we're going to get into Fox Warren. And remember, I said earlier, I'm going to be giving away a pair of tickets to John Craigie and Blind Pilot playing at Red Butte this Sunday, June 28th. So you're going to want to stay with us. Stay tuned for your chance to win. KRCL.
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0: Yeah, like we could bust out our house on the night and nobody would even miss us. It doesn't take very long to get married and we could just sit back and nobody would even know we'd gone. Okay?
1: You can't tell me you
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0: 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You're tuned into Afternoons, KRCL and Ballyan MC. We also heard from the Bongo Hop, and then before that, Fox Warren and Strange. And you're tuned in here to Afternoons, and one of my favorite things I love to do is give away awesome stuff. And I have a pair of tickets I'm going to be giving away. I got the details coming up next. Stay with us.
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0: 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All right, let's get down to it. Yes. So John Craigie and Blind Pilot are going to be playing Sunday, June 28th at Red Butte Garden. I have a pair of tickets to give away to you. And I need to hear from where are we at? Let's say the fifth caller. I'm like, I didn't even pick a number before. I should have. But give us a call over at 801-359-9191 or go to krcl.org. And as you're dialing in, I have some John Craigie for you. Don't ask, call. It's called Don't Ask, but seriously, call 801-359-9191. I got a pair of tickets for you.

Paying tribute to David Clayton Thomas, who fronted Blood, Sweat, and Tears. He passed away on Tuesday, peacefully at his home in Toronto. News just broke about it today. He passed away at the age of 84. Blood, Sweat, and Tears, You've Made Me So Very Happy. Lonnie Liston Smith's jazzy cover of Spinning Wheel and the original to start things off there. eBay Hamilton here. It's drive time. I've got new music from Rostam. I've got a great tune from The War on Drugs going back to their Slave Ambient album. And we've got your Salt Shaker community calendar coming up here in about 10 minutes. That's all on the way on KRCL. 90.9 FM, KRCL's funding comes from individual listeners like you, as well as businesses, corporations, and foundations. 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

0: You're tuned in to 90.9 FM KRCL, and this is the Salt Shaker. Here's what's shaking for Thursday, June 25th. If you're in the downtown Salt Lake area tonight, Art Garden is hosting Afro House Experience Block Party at 150 South Main Street from 5 to 8 p.m. There will be DJs, live instruments, and dance performances, and all are welcome to attend this no-cost community event. If the fire season is getting you down and you're looking to do something indoors tonight, Year of the Horse exhibition is being held at Modern West Art Gallery in Salt Lake. The exhibition features dynamic portraits and interpretations of the horse and can be viewed through August 14, 2026. The gallery is open Monday through Friday from 10 a.m. to 6 p.m. And if you're looking for some live tunes tonight, Thornfield is performing over at Metro Music Hall in Salt Lake starting at 7 p.m. and folks 21 and over are welcome to attend. For more information or to submit an event, visit the events page at krcl.org and listen for the Salt Shaker, your music, arts, and culture calendar right here on KRCL.
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0: Bedouin from the new album Neon Summer Skin. That one's called One Thing Right. Love that flute. Tony Joe White before that with What Does It Take? A new one from Jalen and Gonda's brand new Doctrine of Love album with Mr. Soul Conductor. We heard Allman Brothers Band with Melissa. Tyler Ballgame from his new record For the First Time Again with I Believe in Love. And before the Salt Shaker Community Calendar, Frankie Cosmos did Pressed Flower, The War on Drugs with Baby Missiles, and Rostam, former member of Vampire Weekend, back with his most recent solo album. Some really great production and songwriting on the new record, American Stories. We heard the song Back of the Truck. Stick around for a brand new one from Jim James of My Morning Jacket. He just released a new single this week and the announcement of a new solo record. We're going to hear the new song Come Again from Jim James next.
1: I got in trouble. Good trouble. Necessary trouble.
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0: Jim James of My Morning Jacket has announced his first solo album in 8 years, a new record called Wowed Out. A bunch of the tracks from it are music that he originally was working on for some film scores and kind of reworked the music and turned it into this new album. He shared the first track this week, a new song called Come Again, brand new from Jim James here on KRCL.

0: The Sinceres from the Love Stories album, not out yet, coming out soon. They're touring as well, and when they tour closer to the fall, they'll be coming to town. Some soul music in Utah for you. The Sinceres, that's their one of their latest singles, the song Did You Know. Ella Thompson before that, all the way from Australia, off of her Ripple on the Wing album, we heard Let There Be Nothing. New stuff from Aldis Harding. She's from New Zealand and touring the U.S. with a stop in Salt Lake in the fall as well. Her new record, Train on the Island, is already like considered by many critics this year to be one of the best of the year. Full of some great songs, we heard the tune One Stop. And starting us off, Jim James of My Morning Jacket has announced his first solo album in 8 years, a new record he is calling Wowed Out. Jim James, we heard the new song, Come Again. Today is the anniversary of Prince's Purple Rain. You know what that means. We got to hear some Purple Rain, right? Coming up next on KRCL.
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0: On this day in 1984, Prince and the Revolution released the Purple Rain album 5 weeks before the premiere of the film. It's the album that was the first of Prince's that features the band, the Revolution. And it was his first album to go to number one on the Billboard 200, where it spent 24 consecutive weeks on the top of the Billboard 200. Let's hear the song. Let's hear it. Let's do it. The 7-inch single version, though, is what we're going to do here. Celebrating its anniversary, some Purple Rain. It's Prince on KRCL.

Tame Impala off of the Slow Rush album with Is It True here on KRCL's Drive Time. Arlo Parks before that. From Arlo's new album, Ambiguous Desire, we heard the song Heaven. Arlo Parks is scheduled for a stop here in Salt Lake City at Metro Music Hall on September 25th. KRCL presenting that show. La La La La in that set with Even Mountains Road. And two songs from Prince's Purple Rain. We heard the 7-inch single versions of When Doves Cry and the title track Purple Rain, because it was on this day in 1984 that Prince and the Revolution released the Purple Rain album 5 weeks before the premiere of the film. Thought it was a important day to throw on some Prince for you today. Stick around in this next set. Music from the band Wet Leg coming up. They are going to be at the Ogden Amphitheater on August 5th as part of Ogden Twilight. We'll hear a song from their Moisturizer album. We'll go back a ways and hear music from Primal Scream in this next set. But starting things off, the artist Baby Rose. She has such a unique voice, just amazing voice, lover voice, but no one sounds quite like her. She's got a new record on the way called Urnalism that comes out on July 10th. And here's one of just a couple of songs she's shared so far from this new release. This one is called But Never Mind. It's Baby Rose, new music on KRCL.

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1: 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And

0: We've all had smoke in our eyes the past week as Utah has been on fire. Wildfires burning more than 100,000 acres across the state over this past week, and it continues on. Hoping that we're going to see some rain coming through today or tomorrow. We'll see. Tomorrow, though, it's looking like high winds are certainly going to make the fire issue potentially worse. So saw some, I think, positive news today. The governor has issued an executive order banning the use of fireworks throughout Utah. It looks like this ban officially only applies for a three-day window between July 2nd and July 5th. So up through July 5th, no fireworks at all is what it's looking like. And yeah, I think with the state of things, that's probably the right thing to do, right? Hopefully we all abide by that. I mean, it is dry out there. It is dangerous out there. The other day, reading about the fires going through rattlesnake areas, which is making it harder for firefighters to get up and have to deal with some of these fires, as they also have to look out for snakes. It's just been a nightmare. So do what you can. Be safe out there, and let's certainly avoid using fireworks. And now with that official executive order banning them through July 5th, that means you could be fined. So certainly let's not shoot off any fireworks. Right before Jerry Garcia's version of Smoke Gets in Your Eyes, George Harrison did What Is Life. We heard a new one from Kevin Morby in there with Javelin from the new album Little Wide Open. That record came out on a day that Kevin Morby was right here in Utah playing the Kilby Block Party not too long ago. Courtney Barnett started off the 5 o'clock hour from her new Creature of Habit album with the song Wonder. She's coming to town in August playing the Complex. We heard Primal Scream moving on up. We heard the band Wet Leg with Pokemon. Wet Leg are coming to Ogden Twilight. They'll be in Ogden on August 5th with the band Mama opening the show. Starting us off in that set, new soul music from Baby Rose off of her upcoming Yearnalism album that comes out next month. We heard the song But Never Mind from Baby Rose. eBay Hamilton here. It is drive time. Stick around for new soul music from Jill Scott up next.
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0: Tomorrow on the show, we've got your weekly Friday Soul Party. I'm doing something a little different tomorrow. We're going to have a country and southern soul party. Why are we doing that, and what does that mean? Well, on this week in 1962, Ray Charles's Modern Sounds of Country and Western Music album, which blended soul, R&B, a little bit of pop and country all together, became a huge record for Ray Charles. The record came out in March of 62, but it was this week in 62 that it landed on the charts and stayed there for 14 weeks in a row. And there were a lot of artists, especially Southern soul artists, influenced by country and folk and Western music. Staple singers, Bill Withers, Aretha Franklin, Wilson Pickett, the list goes on and on. So I thought it'd be fun to do a show digging into soul artists that, you know, blended a little country into their sound, and certainly all other genres like country music certainly influenced by soul music. So having to go the other way around. And one little tidbit of information, I know when I have talked to people about the roots of even country music and how it connects to black culture in the U.S. Going all the way back to the banjo. The first banjo, the banjo is a uniquely American instrument with deep roots in West African culture. It comes from an old gourd instrument that was brought over from enslaved Africans here in the U.S. And it wasn't until something like the 1840s that the banjo was appropriated by performers, white performers in blackface doing minstrel shows. They were sort of making fun of black folks with incorporating the banjo, but the banjo spread into sort of mainstream American and European audiences and started to become a big part of the country sound. But there has always been black roots in country music. We're going to dig into some of it, not going too deep, and it's going to be a good show. Don't worry. It's going to be a fun one. You'll still hear Aretha Franklin and Al Green and all these great artists who also just loved the wonderful storytelling that you would find in country music. So tune in. Don't miss it. It's going to be an interesting and fun show. I always like putting together these special soul parties, and this is one I've been thinking about doing for a while and seemed like a good time to do it with the anniversary of Ray Charles's record hitting the charts. So we're going to do that tomorrow from 3 until 6. I've got some newer soul music for you right now. Jill Scott recently returned after a decade away with a new album titled To Whom This May Concern, full of some amazing songs. This one features Trombone Shorty. It's called Be Great on KRCL.

0: That is the latest from siblings, the Womack sisters, granddaughters of Sam Cooke, daughters of Womack and Womack, nieces of Bobby Womack. Their debut full-length album, their self-titled debut full-length, will be out on August 14th on the Daptone record label. Every song they've shared so far from it right now has been really, really amazing. Looking forward to hearing the full album. They're also on a tour that's going to bring them to Utah. That's right, the group you just heard coming to town. August 18th, Sandy, Utah, Betty's Plaza at America First Field. They are opening up for The Sacred Souls. La Lome also on that bill as well with the Womack sisters. We've got details for the show up on our website at krcl.org. Right before the Womack sisters, we heard Beck doing A Bottle of Blues. New music from the production group known as the Allergies. Very steeped in, kind of just reminds me of the 90s. Everything I hear from them. And they've got a new album coming out called All the Time. They've shared about four tracks from it so far. We heard the title track. Jill Scott starting things off with her song Be Great, featuring Trombone Shorty. Jill Scott's new album is titled To Whom This May Concern. On the way, I've got some Rat Boys, some Bob Dylan, and we'll go back to Lucy Dacus's 2021 album, the record Home Video. That's next on KRCL.
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0: On this day in 2021, Lucy Dacus released her third studio album, the record Home Video. This album had her reflecting on her childhood growing up in Richmond, Virginia. And it's that sense of nostalgia, she says, that led her to name the album Home Video. Let's hear a song from this record. It's Lucy Dacus with Brando on KRCL. You talk-

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1: Take a wrong turn somewhere, call you Sunday, say I'm losing it, I'm running hot on empty, firing off some willful bottom line. Gave it everything I had.

0: It takes a lot to laugh. It takes a train to cry. Bob Dylan wrapping up that set of music. Snow Caps right before that. Snow Caps is the project of the Crutchfield sisters, Allison and Katie Crutchfield, Katie better known as Waxahachie, teaming up with MJ Lenderman and Brad Cook to form that group late last year, releasing that surprise album full of some just fantastic songs. We heard Wasteland from the Snow Caps album. Rat Boys in there with The World So Madly from one of my favorite albums of the year, top 10 for me this year, Singing to an Empty Chair from Rat Boys, their sixth studio album. They are coming to town as well. They were in town a few months back headlining a show. This time they're returning opening for Jesse Wells up at Red Butte. We started off that set with Lucy Dacus going back to the home video album. It came out in 2021 with the song Brando. That album came out on this day in 2021, so that's why we did that. Coming up at the top of the hour, stick around for Radioactive. Asha is running the board, flying solo.
1: I am, for the second night in a row, actually.
0: Second night, yeah. And great job yesterday. And
1: thank you.
0: Tonight, you got Radioactive duty and doing the whole thing solo, right?
1: Yeah, but I've got a lot of good stuff coming, yeah. Good people to chat with. The main event, so to speak, on the back half of the show is the second episode of the America 250 Book Club, which is a collaboration between Radioactive and the Threadwork Collective and 1974 Bookstore. And this is a series we're doing over 6 weeks every Thursday, digging into America's founding stories. Last week, if you tuned in, Laura chatted with Liana and Annie about kind of the framework before America was established, you know, and the American myth and how that was created. Today we're talking about the actual founding documents, specifically the Constitution, and diving into, you know, the clauses that we don't talk about and also the things that it doesn't say.
0: Well, a lot of us can learn a lot by spending some time with that, right?
1: Yeah, yeah. But if you're worried that it's going to be, you know, a history snooze fest, we always, we're going to connect it to some current events, uh-huh, recent happenings, and book picks, which, you know, yeah, makes it feel a little closer to us today, even though it was 250 years ago.
0: Yeah. All right. Well, looking forward to the show. And also, I want to say on mic here, on air, I really enjoyed your piece that aired the other day with
1: thank you,
0: Diana Lone.
1: Yes.
0: And you shared a story about the time that you did drag.
1: Yes.
0: And why that came about and how you teamed up with Diana. And for those who have not heard it, I don't want to share the whole piece, but I encourage you to go back and listen to Asha's piece. It was great. And that was on
1: Monday, but I also posted it as a separate, as its own clip on the KRCL website. So if you go to the Radioactive tab and scroll down, you'll see that. It's called, what did I title the piece? I called it Wrapped in Cellophane, Becoming Diana Lone.
0: That's right. Yeah.
1: Yeah. Yeah,
0: it was a great piece to listen to, and I learned a lot about you, Asha. So,
1: thank you.
0: Yeah, that was really good. Also, just announced a little bit ago, have you heard the Governor Cox has, it's sort of a formal ban on fireworks, but not really.
1: Oh, I haven't heard about this.
0: So
1: no.
0: A little short window from the 3rd to the 5th, a statewide ban on fireworks. But the part of why it's in that little window, it looks like, is because it's already banned the rest of the month, mm-hmm, outside of those little windows. So I guess they're going to reassess, I guess, later in the month. But it doesn't change whether or not you can buy fireworks.
1: Interesting.
0: And cities still are being given permission to decide how they want to do this. So if they still want to have their fireworks shows, which I suppose if it's, you know, I guess already planned, they weren't going to cancel those. But if your neighbor is lighting fireworks, you can call.
1: You can tattle on them.
0: Yes. That's what I think it looks like has happened. So, but with the amount of wildfires that we've seen and just the devastation that it continues to cause, please.
1: Yeah, absolutely.
0: Please don't light fireworks.
1: Yeah, 100%.
0: All right. I've got a few more tunes for you. Then Asha and Radioactive coming up here at 6. Thank you, Asha.
1: Thank you.
0: We're going back to Spoon's Gaga Gaga album. Oh, I should also remind everyone, tomorrow, Friday Soul Party, I'm doing a country and southern soul party. It's going to be a fun one. Don't let the name worry you. It's going to be a good. It's all these soul artists from the South who love country and folk and Western music, Al Green, Aretha Franklin, Wilson Pickett, all the Muscle Shoals stuff, all of that wrapped into the show tomorrow. It's going to be a fun one. Don't miss it. Here's Spoon with The Underdog on KRCL.

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9: Art isn't threatened by AI. 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We have a capitalism problem. 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
11: And it's Radioactive Workshop. I'm Asha Pruitt. And if you've been listening this week at all, you know that Lara has the whole week off, which is so well deserved. And I'm flying solo tonight, as I was last night. But we've got some really fun stuff coming up on the show. It's episode 2 of our America 250 book club with the Threadwork Collective and 1974 Bookstore. And this is a really exciting collaborative series that we're doing for 6 weeks every Thursday. We're digging into the stories of America's founding, who formed America, and what they mean for us today as we approach, of course, the semi-quincentennial, America's 250th birthday. Last week, we discussed the architecture of the American myth, diving into primary texts like John Locke's theory of property and the papal bulls that created the doctrine of discovery. But we connected these concepts to Juneteenth and data centers and, you know, news that is relevant for us today, making these concepts, relevant and interesting and useful for people 250 years later. This week, though, we're going to be talking about what the Constitution doesn't say, and some of the clauses that are lesser known, not talked about, asking the question, what did the framers actually build and for whom? So that's coming up on the back half of the show. But we've also got another edition of Queer History Corner. This is a collaboration that we've been doing all month with the Mildred Berryman Institute. And this time we're talking about famous Utah poet Kate Thomas, famous sapphic Utah poet, I should say. And that's going to be really fun. We've also got a special science interview brought to us by our favorite Skywatcher Leo T, and he sat down with Dr. Holly Holman, a biomedical engineer from the University of Utah, to talk about an interesting discovery about the inner ear that has a relationship to, or has use applications for aerospace, because she's also a pilot. So that's really